Rob Zombie coming up on his Freaks on Parade tour. That tour well underway. Errol rave reviews from the tour thus far. That's going to be the 12th at Fiddler's Green. Details, link to tickets, course, concert page, Kilo943.com. In on the free all this week, part of the Kilo Morning Show. Keep that in mind. It is New Rock, Rob Zombie. I'm a rock and roller right here at Kilo.

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0: K-I-L-O. 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

The Rock Station 94.3 Kilo, new rock from Story of the Year. It's Gasoline, All Rage, Still Only Numb on Kilo.

0: 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I want to send you and a guest off to the 2026 Aftershock Festival in Sacramento, California this Rocktober. 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
0: 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Only one winner per family or household within 30 days. All prizes from Kilo are absolutely non-transferable, and no substitutions will be made. 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

94.3 Kino, rocking Mr. Manson, and we'll get you some of that later in the broadcast. About 8:30, we're going to play a great one. Manson or Zombie, so hang out for that.

0: 94.3 Keto's Green Day. And really cool video circulating of Billy, part of a star-studded ensemble, paying tribute to the Ramones, 50-year anniversary over the weekend, featuring one of the remaining Ramones in the mix as well. Dude from Rancid was in there. Really cool. And was it, I think it was Travis Barker on drums. It's like a super group celebrating a super group. It is 8:11. You got the Wednesday broadcast coming your way. And later this hour, Zombie Manson tickets. We'll be throwing out a story about one of those two individuals. You tell me which individual it's about. And today it's really kind of a jerk move.
1: Jerk!
0: For our individual. So I know right now you're thinking Manson. Right? He's had a few. So the story, and then we'll open the rock lines. You tell me which artist we're talking about, and I'll get you and a guest to the show. Which, hard to believe that this thing is already a week from Saturday, but it is. And that's it. We'll do a ticket window next week as well. For the last of the tickets, but you'll get them all this week, right around 8:30. So today, tomorrow, and Friday, here on the morning show. So join me for that. And then also we add Death Punch to the mix tomorrow all day long. Five Finger Death Punch ticket window, and then Friday's STP Godsmack. Now you know. All right, let's see here. John's out again here today. I guess he's sick. Susan, though, covering for him with the traffic. What's going on?
2: Crash causing a delay on I-25. 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Has some pretty big backups. North on I-25 up past South Academy with a crash in that left lane. Jam back to Mesa Ridge. Nearly a 30-minute delay on northbound 25. Avoid it or try to get to the right side of the highway. Still working this crash on Milton Proby at Hancock Expressway. And now a problem westbound Fillmore at Grand Vista Circle. 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I'm sitting feeling with traffic on the Rock Station 94.3 Kilo.
0: All right, let's see here. We got text coming in, people giving names to the cop that was caught sleeping on the job here in the Springs. Officer Sleepy. I'm sure he's getting his share of crap at work today, right? That's the guy who's staying out of the coffee room with the rest of the cops, right? He's not going into the cafeteria, that's for sure. So let's see here. What else did I want to say? Oh, real quick, we were talking about the ticket windows. I want to give love to the folks who make it possible here this month. Thanks to McCloskey Motors. They bring you the ticket windows for the month of September. So the Death Punch tickets tomorrow and the Godsmack STP Friday on them. 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
0: All right, let's see. That's so funny. Thanks for all the funny texts. I hadn't clicked on that since the freaking news. We talked about a cop who was caught napping at the Citadel Crossing Shopping Center in his cruiser last week. So people are giving all kinds of nicknames. My favorite right now is from Citizen Dale. I know that guy. His name's Officer Carlos Siesta. That'd be great if his last name was Siesta. I don't think it's going to be that perfect, but he said that's the guy who's having trouble. Definitely at work. Sergeant Sandman, which is cool because it's like Adam Sandler, too. Thanks, Will. You're all right. The stupid stuff that fires up people here is always just fascinating. Carlos Siesta. We have 60 now in the Springs. It's already 71 in Pueblo. We're going to keep going. It's the mid-90s for Pueblo. Looks like that's going to be your temperature into your Labor Day weekend, as a matter of fact. Springs will be mid to upper 80s all the way through the week into Labor Day weekend 2026. So pretty cool. Hey, finally I get to play Metallica. And don't have to answer the phones. Nice.
12: Yeah, yeah.
0: Turn the page. The cover here. Rocks it.

0: 94.3 Kilo, they ask the big questions and they cash the big checks. System of a Down. One of those bands, though, that still tour, but they don't like each other enough to go into the studio and record anything new. So they really even a band. It's almost like Rage. Rage has done tons of shows since they broke up, but they kind of have that time limit. It's like, I can't stand you for more than an hour and 20 minutes. That's kind of sad, right? So you just wonder, what's the flash point? I mean, you know, obviously when it comes to rock stars, a lot of egos collide. And especially when it comes to successful bands, everyone's kind of pining on, I'm the reason we're successful. And people get their ears too. There's a great slash gross story about Billy Corgan, where he was taken to a breakfast and told that he needed to steal all the rights to every song from all those other bandmates so he could get paid the most. And he did that. That's one reason I'm not a huge fan of Mr. Billy Corgan. It's like someone buys you some eggs and bacon, and suddenly just sell out all your brothers and sisters. Man, way to go. Way to go. All right. They always mention big boy pants. Some of these bands need to put on their big boy pants. I would love a new Rage album. I would love a new album from System of a Down. And brings us to here, the 9 o'clock hour. We got some stuff we missed. We'll conquer in the crap we had no time for. A new movie from the summer, one of the blockbusters, officially streaming here today. They're all starting to make their way onto the streamers. I think, is this one for free? I think it's, this is actually for, well, if you pay for Disney, I guess it's kind of free, or the $20 a month free. So we got that. A bunch of the stories we missed we'll conquer here in a few minutes. Also, story time from today comes your way at the end of this hour for our day in history. Nice job to Citizen Troy. He nailed it with the tickets. Well, he just basically picked up where Skyler left off. Skyler didn't get it right, but the story sounds like it was Marilyn Manson. It was which rock star tried to get a skate park shut down in his neighborhood because it was making too much noise. It sounds like something Marilyn Manson would do, right? I'm allergic to children's laughing. It makes me break out in hives. We need to close it down. But in fact, it was Bob Zombie, one of the not cool moves. Like the only not cool move I've ever heard from the Rob Zombie camp. And then he went on to say, because I read up more on the story earlier this week when I was getting all the questions together, and he's like, one of the post articles, he claims to have never had asked to shut down the park. He just complained about the noise. But then now that there are hours of operation at that skate park in Woodbury, Connecticut, which doesn't sound like a place you think of the Rob Zombie would live, right? Hey, my name's Rob Zombie. I'm from Woodbury, Connecticut. And then it's like a Chick-fil-A. It's closed on Sundays due to the complaints. But I guess, and he wasn't the only one. There's some other neighbors that complained about it, but it's like, I don't like kids having fun in my neighborhood. We need to get that banned. Okay, break out in hives. All right, let's see here. What else I need to tell you about? We mentioned the Master of the Gridiron several times here today, so I don't want to beat a dead horse, but a week from tonight, that thing gets going, thanks to our friends at Scales Tales. Thanks to Dana and the cats there at Benny's Lounge. On the west side, you want to watch one of the games, they got them all. And great food, great drink, just a cool vibe. And then, nice job. We had a couple Aftershock qualifiers already here today. Your job, listen for your cue to call. Once you're in, that's it. You just need to join us at Mother Muff's here in just a couple of weeks. As a matter of fact, 2 weeks away from this Saturday, I believe. Wait, so that means the Rob Zombie show is a week from Saturday. And then it's 2 weeks away from our Aftershock flyaway. Wow. Time is slipping by. So the 19th, we'll be live at Mother Muff's. Check-in starts at 1. Once you're qualified, just swing by the kilo table from 1 to 2 and check in. And then maybe you're off to Sacramento, California. For now, it's a four-day festival now. And this year it's Tool, Sublime, Black Label, Pretty Reckless, The Offspring, Limp Bizkit, Drowning Pool, Queens of the Stone Age, Stone Temple Pilots, Filter, Wolf Mother, Highly Suspect, Nothing More, Theory of a Dead Man, Atreyu, CUC, Killswitch Engage, 7 Dust, Starset, Apocalyptica. I'm getting better. I almost passed out, but it was better than early this week when I literally passed out. It's just a lot of, it's like every band in the world over 4 days in scenic Sacramento, California. And they moved it up to, it's the first weekend of Rocktober now. That's why we're turning and burning this flyaway. So thanks to the Epic Remedy and Mother Muffs for being part of this. And good luck. Listen for your cue to call and get the invite. for another kick-ass getaway from the concert.
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0: So as far as the forecast goes, currently 76 in the Springs. Pueblo's now ringing the 80-degree bell. And, wow, relatively cool in Denver, 73. So today on track for about 88 for the Springs, about 94 for Pueblo. And that should be the norm through the rest of the week and into your Labor Day weekend, it looks like. So Pueblo today, 94. Tomorrow, 94. Then 92 on Friday. And then both 94 Saturday, Sunday, Monday. And the Springs, 89 today. I actually added a degree now. 86 tomorrow, 86 Friday, 86 Saturday, 87 for Sunday, Monday. So mostly sunny skies, maybe some clouds like Sunday, Monday, but no rain in the forecast. That could be back in the forecast midweek next week, but that's too far off to really count on. Just lock in the next couple days, mid to upper 80s for the Springs, low 90s for Pueblo. And again, 80 in Pueblo, it is 76 in Colorado Springs, and 73 in Denver.
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It's Lisa behind the Kilo mic today. Speaking of give it away, during Kilo's Rock Lunch today, get your chance to score a gift certificate to My Cellar Wine Bar. I'm also going to be qualifying you for the Aftershock Festival. 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It's Name and Blood on Kilo.

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